1077, now with even more variety. Feel like getting lost in the 80s? Well, that's what the 80s show is all about. And it's officially summer this weekend. So we're highlighting summertime number one hits. We'll head back to the summer of 1986. Here's Bananarama's Venus on the 80s show.

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Mix 107.7, the 80s to now. It's the first weekend of summer, so we are highlighting summertime number one hits. This one dominated in the summer of 1989, and they took it all the way to number one. Here's New Kids on the Block with the title cut from their album, Hangin' Tough, on the 80s show.

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You are listening to The 80s Show. I'm Jeff Stevens. Summer is official this weekend, and so many great summertime number ones from the summer of 1982, Steve Miller Band's Abracadabra on The 80s Show.

Mix 1077, your home for Jeff, Christy, and Dave. One great 80s song after another. You are listening to the 80s show, and I could listen to her sing pretty much anything. Here's a summertime number one from Olivia Newton-John from the Xanadu soundtrack. 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

0: 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Not only was it one of Duran Duran's biggest hits, it was also the only number one song from a James Bond movie soundtrack from the summer of 1985. There is Duran Duran with the title cut from the movie, It's a View to a Kill. I'm Jeff Stevens. It's summertime this weekend, so we've got more summertime number ones coming up.
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1: You want the 80s? You've got the 80s. This is the 80s show. It's summertime officially this weekend, so we're highlighting summertime number ones. Their first song, She Drives Me Crazy, went to number one, and so did their second one in the summer of 1989, Fine Young Cannibals with Good Thing.

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1: 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Jeff Stevens, it's the 80s show.
4: Summer officially starts on Sunday this weekend. It's the longest day of the year, and we are playing some of the biggest summertime number one hits from back in the 80s. You know Michael Jackson's in there. We've got him coming up. Also Tina Turner, Survivor, with one of the biggest summertime hits of 1982. And now we head back to the summer of 1986. Number one song from Madonna, Papa Don't Preach, on the 80s show.

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Your weekly connection to all things 80s. You are listening to The 80s Show. And this weekend, we are finally into the summer of 2026. But we're highlighting number one songs from the summers back in the 80s. We'll head back to the late summer, 1984, for Tina Turner's comeback hit, What's Love Got to Do With It, on The 80s.

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We're talking about Survivor with their number one song from the summer of 82 and Rocky III, it's Eye of the Tiger on the 80s Show.

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Mix 107.7, the 80s to now. I'm Jeff Stevens. Thanks for checking out the 80s show as we check out songs that hit number one during the summer months back in the 80s here on the first official weekend of summertime in the summer of 2026. Let's go back to the summer of 1985 and a number one song for Paul Young, written by Daryl Hall and John Oates. It appeared on their Voices album 5 years before. Here's Every Time You Go Away on the 80s show.

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1: I'm Jeff Stevens. Thank you so much for joining me every weekend here on the 80s Show. Just a couple program notes. Next weekend, come back for the class of 1988. Lots of great songs from 88. The following weekend will be the 4th of July All-American 80s Show weekend. And then the following weekend, July 11th, will be our All-Request 80s Show. One more number one, this time from the summer of 1989. Happy summer weekend. Here's Paula Abdul's Cold Hearted on the 80s Show.

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If you thought you had strange eating habits, at least they're not going to be publicized the way that strange eating habits of celebrities are. For instance, I'll tell you what Channing Tatum does with his peanut butter and jelly sandwiches in the next 10 minutes.

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With Father's Day, how much do you think we spend on average? $196. 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And mama-

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I am Tessa. 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

to the top. I've been out of shape, thinking out the box. I'm an astronaut. I blasted off the planet, rock to cause catastrophe, and it matters more because I had it. Now I had a thought about wreaking havoc on an opposition. Kind of shocking, they want a static with precision. I'm automatic quarterback. I ain't talking second packet. Pack it up on panic.

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I'll tell you why and how in the next 10 minutes.

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0: Thank you so much for everything that you guys do. When I'm in a bad mood, I just crank up the tunes and the bad mood is gone and my day is all bright and sunny once again.
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I'll tell you how many adult children have their parents tracking them in the next 10 minutes.

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0: 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If you've heard about this 100 kettlebell swings a day, how long do the benefits of doing that last? I'll let you know in the next 10 minutes.
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The Michael Jackson biopic Michael underscores the King of Pop's enduring global appeal, becoming the highest grossing music biopic ever at the box office.

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Hope your weekend's going great. It's Andy. We all spoil our pets, but their food bowls, yeah, those get a quick rinse at best. 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

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TLC is going to have a big summer. They're getting ready to hit the road with Salt-N-Pepa and En Vogue. Their tour starts in August.

0: 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Hey, it's Andy. Happy Father's Day. I want to know, how did your dad embarrass you? Lindsay's on the talk back, Mike.
1: He tried to stay in touch with what's happening. For instance, a couple years ago, he asked me what brat was. And I was like, I don't think you really need to know. Just stay in your lane. Like, no offense.
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0: 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If you cry when you're listening to Alex Warren, you're supposed to. He wants you to cry. He recently said that in an interview. So grab your tissues. Here's Alex Warren now.
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Mix 107.7, your home for Jeff, Christy, and Dave. Happy Father's Day to all the dads out there and the father figures who show up with love and support. You matter more than you know. And for anyone who's missing their dad today or navigating a complicated relationship, just know it's okay to feel however you feel. Today isn't a one-size-fits-all.

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1: Yeah. It's a full hour of 80s music hosted by the guy who still walks across the high school football field pumping his fist high in the air. Jeff Stevens. It's the 80s show.
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I'm Jeff Stevens. We are highlighting songs that hit number one during the summer months back in the 80s here on the first weekend of summer officially for 2026. We head back 46 years to the summer of 1980 for Paul McCartney's number one. Here's Coming Up.

Mix 107.7, your home for the 107 days of summer. I'm Jeff Stevens. We're highlighting summertime number ones. Let's head back to the summer of 1983. It was one of the most iconic and highest grossing seasons in cinematic history, with Star Wars Episode 6, Return of the Jedi, Trading Places, Superman 3, and Flashdance all dominating the theaters in the summer of 1983. So did this number one hit from Michael Cimbello. Here's Maniac on the 80s show.

The 80s to now, Mix 107.7. I'm Jeff Stevens. Thanks for checking out The 80s Show. A few minutes ago, we were talking about the huge summer of movies in 1983. 1984, widely considered one of the greatest movie seasons in history, with Indiana Jones and the Temple of Doom, Gremlins, Karate Kid, and of course, Ghostbusters, grossing nearly $230 million that summer, and featured this number one song from Ray Parker Jr., Ghostbusters on The 80s Show.

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4: Highlighting summertime number ones, we head back to another movie soundtrack for the undisputed box office king of the summer, Eddie Murphy's action comedy, Beverly Hills Cop 2, that produced this number one song from Bob Seger and the Silver Bullet Band, It's Shakedown on the 80s.

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Feel like getting lost in the 80s? Well, that's what the 80s show is all about. And it's officially summer this weekend. So we're highlighting summertime number one hits. We'll head back to the summer of 1986. Here's Bananarama's Venus on the 80s show.

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Mix 107.7, your home for Jeff, Christy, and Dave. I'm Jeff Stevens. Well, Memorial Day is the unofficial kickoff to summer, but this weekend, we actually kick into official summer. So we are highlighting summertime number ones as we head back to the summer of 85 for a number one song from Tears for Fears. This is Shout on the

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1: Yeah. It's an hour of music from the decade of the Rubik's Cube. Big hair, leg warmers, and parachute pants. And Jeff Stevens still has them all. It's the 80s show.
3: I'm Jeff Stevens, and summer officially starts Sunday morning at 4:24 a.m. It marks the astronomical summer, or the summer solstice, which is the longest day of the year on Sunday. We're highlighting summertime number ones like this one from the summer of 88 from Steve Winwood.

80s show. I'm Jeff Stevens. Summer is official this weekend, and so many great summertime number ones from the summer of 1982. Steve Miller Band's Abracadabra on the 80s show.

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One great 80s song after another. You are listening to the 80s show, and I could listen to her sing pretty much anything. Here's a summertime number one from Olivia Newton-John from the Xanadu soundtrack. This is Magic on the 80s show. Come back.

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1: You want the 80s? You've got the 80s. This is the 80s show. It's summertime officially this weekend, so we're highlighting summertime number ones. Their first song, She Drives Me Crazy, went to number one, and so did their second one in the summer of 1989, Fine Young Cannibals with Good Thing on the 80s.

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And this weekend, we are finally into the summer of 2026. But we're highlighting number one songs from the summers back in the 80s. We'll head back to the late summer, 1984, for Tina Turner's comeback hit, What's Love Got to Do With It, on The 80s Show.

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1: It's officially summer this weekend, so we are highlighting songs that hit number one during the summer months back in the 80s. It doesn't get much bigger than this one from the summer of 1982. It spent 6 weeks at number one, but spent 15 weeks in the top 10. It was the second best-selling single of 1982 and one of the biggest hits of their career. We're talking about Survivor with their number one song from the summer of 82 and Rocky III, it's Eye of the Tiger on the 80s show.

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1: It's the first weekend of summer, so we are highlighting summertime number one hits from the 80s, and it doesn't get much bigger than that one from The Police. I mentioned how big Eye the Tiger was in the summer of 82. Every Breath You Take by The Police spent 8 weeks at number one in the summer of 1983. More summertime number ones are coming up as the 80s show continues.
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1: 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Jeff Stevens. 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
3: Another hour of 80s and more summertime number one hits here on the first weekend of the summer of 2026. We've got music this hour from Huey Lewis and the News. Stick around for Paul Young and Whitney Houston. And we'll start the hour off with the incredible string of number one songs that George Michael was experiencing in 1988. Here's one right in the middle of all of them. This is Monkey, number one from the summer of 88 on the 80s show.

The 80s to now, Mix 107.7. I'm Jeff Stevens. Thanks for checking out The 80s Show as we check out songs that hit number one during the summer months back in the 80s here on the first official weekend of summertime in the summer of 2026. Let's go back to the summer of 1985 and a number one song for Paul Young, written by Daryl Hall and John Oates. It appeared on their Voices album 5 years before. Here's Every Time You Go Away on The 80s Show.

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I'm Jeff Stevens. Thank you so much for joining me every weekend here on the 80s show. Just a couple program notes. Next weekend, come back for the class of 1988. Lots of great songs from 88. The following weekend will be the 4th of July All-American 80s show weekend. And then the following weekend, July 11th, will be our all-request 80s show. One more number one, this time from the summer of 1989. Happy summer weekend. Here's Paula Abdul's Cold Hearted on the 80s show.

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You could explore the states, cities, landmarks, or national parks that make our country so amazing. It's our 250K USA giveaway. 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

80s to now. 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

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It's the first day of summer officially, and I feel like this song just fits it so perfectly. Here's Huntrix with Golden.

up, I've been out of shape, taking out the box, I'm an astronaut. I blasted off the planet, rocked to cause catastrophe, and it matters more because I had it. Now I had, I thought about wreaking havoc on an opposition, kind of shocking, they want a static with precision, I'm automatic, quarterback, I ain't talking second, pack it up, I don't panic.

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0: for everything that you guys do. When I'm in a bad mood, I just crank up the tunes and the bad mood is gone and my day is all bright and sunny once again.
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Happy Father's Day. Hopefully you are remembering all the small things about your dad today, like falling asleep in the recliner mid-sentence and he

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Mix 107.7, your home for Jeff, Christy, and Dave. Taylor Swift's courtside date night at the Cavs playoff game got so much attention that even the chair she sat in ended up selling for thousands of dollars. Now it's like its own piece of pop culture history.

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1: Hey, it's Andy. Happy Father's Day to all you papas out there. Caroline, what are you guys doing for Father's Day?
2: 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The only day I'll let him talk to me about it.
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0: guys at work all day long. 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

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I got Alex Warren coming up next. Thanks to Annabeth who requested it. She just left her parents' house for having a nice dinner with her dad. Your song's coming up right after Alanis Morissette.

0: 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Hope you're having a good one. It's Andy. Have you ever had your face buried in your phone and suddenly realized that you missed the moment? Yeah, 1 in 10 people have, from wedding I do's to game-winning goals to birthday candles. Turns out half of us are so distracted, we even lose track of movie plots. So maybe look up once in a while, because no one wants to be the person who watched a sunset through their notifications.
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If you've been watching the World Cup, you've probably noticed a lot of players with pink cleats. Why are they wearing pink cleats? I'll let you know in the next 10 minutes.

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